wheel on a rainy day. The sky was yellow, grass was gray. We signed the papers, we drove away. I do it for your love. The rooms were musty, the pipes were old. 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We drank all the orange juice we could hold. I do it for your love. 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

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That shit was fat. 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Truly yours, your biggest fan. 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

0: 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I don't bite. Oh, me? You already know it is. And to be honest, all I really want to do is take you to the
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